Yellow Card in Good Charlotte on WTVX. Hey, a gut health brand has gone viral for the platform-style toilet shoes they released. You hear or see this? So the idea is that you wear them, you know, as you do a number two. It raises your legs and improves your, quote, squat posture as you go. I feel like I got one of those squatty potties like 15 years ago for Christmas. Isn't that kind of like the same thing?

0: time.
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Ella Langley on WTVX. Hey, there's a new trend in New York of thieves siphoning used cooking oil. I was thinking it would be gas from local restaurants, although check this out. Apparently, this is the type of oil valuable because it can be recycled, right, into renewable fuels.

0: Tevity TVX, a man dressed as a mime was arrested on a Massachusetts hiking trail this past week. Reached for comment, the man said,
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Whole Foods discounting Taylor Farms iceberg lettuce. But, you know, remember, we're talking Whole Foods here. 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

0: 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Hey, they got the best date to grow old in. That's coming up with the answer after 10.
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0: Noah Kahan, there's the Great Divide on 93.9 WDTVX. There's a new ranking of the best states for growing old. Expensive, though. Hawaii's number one, followed by Florida. I guess pick your battles. Although all these stupid criminal stories come out of Florida. Another one to talk about this hour. By the way, on the other end, apparently Mississippi is the worst.
1: Hate to give the satisfaction asking how you're doing now. How's the castle built of people you pretend to care about? Just what you wanted. Look at you, cool guy, you got it. I see the parties and diamonds sometimes when I close my eyes. 6 months of torture you sold to some forbidden paradise. I loved you truly.

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That sounds like fun. It's like GTA. The cops didn't say how they found him, but it was a SWAT-style Bearcat, so it probably wasn't hard, right? Kendrick Lamar and SZA, all the stars, WTVX.

0: BTS, Ella Langley coming up. Got Train, Third Eye Blind throwback in there for you tonight. Next.
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Don't forget, too, coming up tomorrow, trivia again on the show. Catch you with McDonald's and a chance to win Papa Murphy's in the morning here on our Friday.

drive to the top. I've been out of shape, taking out the box. I'm an astronaut. I blasted off the planet, rock to cause catastrophe, and it matters more because I had it. Now I had, I thought about wreaking havoc on an opposition. Kind of shocking, they want a static with precision. I'm automatic quarterback. I ain't talking second packet. Pack it up on

92.9 Divinity TVX, the third year in a row, the fast food franchise that's taken the top spot for best french fries. Apparently, and I've never been to one. Del Taco? Where's Del Taco?

0: That's the song of the summer right there. Olivia Rodrigo got Bad Dreams. Teddy Swims coming up. MGK's next.
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Throwback to when measles was a thing. America's measles case count for this year already surged past last. Don't get alarmed. We're still dealing with explosive diarrhea.

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0: 93.9 WTBX Kygo with One Republic, Lose Somebody. It is Rich Stepanin. How are you? Friday morning. Nice to have you along. Another nice day in store for us. Coming up back in the day, this day in history, run through the birthday list. But first, let's play some trivia.
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0: All right, here we go with early morning trivia. Text your answer to 866-720-5198 if you're the first person through with the correct answer. You pick up the McDonald's certificate this morning. Here's the question today. What was the name of the 2005 Category 5 hurricane that devastated New Orleans? What was the name of the 2005 Category 5 hurricane that devastated New Orleans? That is early morning trivia this morning. Good luck to you. Bella Kay now. It's WTBX 93.9.

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5: Dry conditions are expected mainly during the morning hours, but we might see a few scattered showers as we approach the noon and 1 o'clock hour this afternoon. Otherwise, we're watching a cold front to move in later this evening, which may bring in a chance for some stronger or even severe storms. The best chance for thunderstorms will be the farther north and west you go, up towards Couchiching County, and highs today will be into the 80s for the region. With Nor News Now, I'm meteorologist Brendan Pham.
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0: 93.9 WTBX. All right, early morning trivia this morning. The question was, what was the name of the 2005 Category 5 hurricane that devastated New Orleans? Katrina. That's what we're looking for. Katrina. Now you know, if you didn't. That's early morning trivia. I'll do it again Monday morning. Right now, though, let's do some history.
1: This is a piece of history, my man.
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0: All right, today is July 24th, 2026. We'll start 44 years ago, 1982 Survivors, Eye of the Tiger, the theme song from Rocky III, hit number one on the U.S. pop charts. 33 years ago, 1993, three baseball fans were injured outside Dodger Stadium when a New York Mets outfielder, Vince Coleman, threw a firecracker that was the equivalent to a quarter stick of dynamite. I think they called them M80s back in the day. Anyway, threw it into a crowd. Three fans were injured. No one died, but still, not a smart thing to do. He ended up getting a small fine and 200 hours of community service. 28 years ago, 1998, Saving Private Ryan was released. It went on to win 5 Academy Awards. And 21 years ago, 2005, Lance Armstrong won his 7th straight Tour de France before retiring from the sport. All of his titles were eventually stripped because he was doping the entire time. All right, back into the tunes. Taylor Swift, I Knew It, I Knew You on WTBX.

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4: From Northern News Now, I'm Natalie Heppner. Tense moments last night in a special Duluth City Council meeting where the future of the controversial Lester Park Golf Course was discussed. Now, a lawsuit stems from two petitions circulating aiming to put the future of Lester to a vote on the November ballot. One resolution would have state law override two separate petitions, then placing the decision about Lester Park on the ballot. The other resolution would allow the issue to go to voters on a ballot in November. The two resolutions were tabled until their meeting on Monday. Councilors then went into a closed meeting. We got an inside look at the work being done by firefighters to protect properties from the northern Minnesota wildfires. Wildfire crews say protecting homes starts with an assessment, then if conditions allow, setting up sprinklers, hose lines, and creating a defensible space around structures. They say homeowners can make that job faster by maintaining their properties before an emergency. As for the growth of the fires, crews say there has been little growth on all of them. More than 1,000 personnel are assigned to the firefight. And for more news, you can head to our website. 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Have a great weekend.
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93.9 WTBX, the Northland's number one hit music station. It's Rich. Happy Friday to you. Run through that birthday list in just a few minutes right now. Gavin DeGraw, it's WTBX 93.9.

0: 93.9 WTBX with Ella Langley. And if we're going to start through that birthday list for July 24th, Bindi Irwin, Steve the Crocodile Hunter's daughter, and the winner of season 21 of Dancing with the Stars. She's 28 years old today. Rose Bryan, she was Seth Rogen's wife in Neighbors, and of course in Bridesmaids as well. Rose is 47 years old. Jennifer Lopez, 57 years old. And Michael Richards from Seinfeld, he was Kramer on that show, is 77 years old. Local birthdays, Avery Traxier is 14 years old today. Greg Foster, happy 51st birthday. Corey Foster Little is celebrating a birthday, as is Deb Tickenen and Terry Bloody Branton, 60 years old today. Bob Rosari is 65. Renee Lindseth celebrating her birthday, as is Annette Kachever. All right, it's her birthday. Happy birthday from all of us here at WTBX.
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5: Dry conditions are expected mainly during the morning hours, but we might see a few scattered showers as we approach the noon and 1 o'clock hour this afternoon. Otherwise, we're watching a cold front to move in later this evening, which may bring in a chance for some stronger or even severe storms. The best chance for thunderstorms will be the farther north and west you go up towards Coochin County, and highs today will be into the 80s for the region. With NOR News Now, I'm meteorologist Brendan Pham.
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Chapel Road on 93.9 WTPX, the Northland's number one hit music station. That's right. Happy Friday morning. A beautiful day in store for us. We'll check that weather forecast in a little bit. Zara Larson's coming up. Pitbull and Paramore, too. Right now, it's 3 Days Grace. It's WTBX. Good morning. See

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2: 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A reminder that 90% of storm-related damage cannot be seen from the ground. With the high winds sweeping through the Twin Ports area, your roof may have been damaged. 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
4: Dry conditions are expected mainly during the morning hours, but we might see a few scattered showers as we approach the noon and 1 o'clock hour this afternoon. Otherwise, we're watching a cold front to move in later this evening, which may bring in a chance for some stronger or even severe storms. The best chance for thunderstorms will be the farther north and west you go up towards Coochin County, and highs today will be into the 80s for the region. With Nora News Now, I'm meteorologist Brendan Pham.
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93.9 WTBX. Congress is trying to rush and pass a bipartisan bill that would ban all phone calls on airplanes. Most U.S. carriers don't allow in-flight calls already, but there's pressure to change that now that Wi-Fi on planes is expanding. Of course, you can cruise the internet now in planes, like especially like Delta and stuff. I think it's even free last time I was on one if you're part of their little, you know, rewards thing or whatever it is. Anyway, they're trying to hurry up and pass it. Some countries already allow it, but the U.S., most of the airlines don't. But anyway, the ones that do allow it, like British Airways and Virgin Atlantic, they wouldn't be able to allow it in the U.S. airspace. But, of course, they couldn't stop from offering it around the world. It would be kind of annoying if every single person was doing, like, video calls on a plane. So I kind of get it, but I don't know. Does the government need to get involved? Maybe just the airlines could say, no, not up here. I don't know. Hey, it's Pitbull and Lil Jon on TVX.

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2: From Northern News Now, I'm Natalie Heppner. Tense moments last night in a special Duluth City Council meeting where the future of the controversial Lester Park Golf Course was discussed. Now, a lawsuit stems from 2 petitions circulating aiming to put the future of Lester to a vote on the November ballot. One resolution would have state law override 2 separate petitions, then placing the decision about Lester Park on the ballot. The other resolution would allow the issue to go to voters on a ballot in November. The 2 resolutions were tabled until their meeting on Monday. Councilors then went into a closed meeting. We got an inside look at the work being done by firefighters to protect properties from the northern Minnesota wildfires. Wildfire crews say protecting homes starts with an assessment, then if conditions allow, setting up sprinklers, hose lines, and creating a defensible space around structures. They say homeowners can make that job faster by maintaining their properties before an emergency. As for the growth of the fires, crews say there has been little growth on all of them. More than 1,000 personnel are assigned to the firefight. And for more news, you can head to our website. It's northernnewsnow.com or download our Northern News Now app. I'm Natalie Heppner. Have a great weekend.
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requested Backstreet Boys on 93.9 WTBX. I Want It That Way. It is Rich Friday morning, rolling through it with Somber Now, Homewrecker on WTBX.

0: gossip. Maybe sometimes I find out things and I pass that information on. You know, kind of like a public service.
1: Let's go.
2: All right, here we go. Celebrity news. Conan O'Brien's new slicked back hairstyle as a result of actually getting sunburnt on his scalp at Barack Obama's Presidential Center opening ceremony. He rubbed oil on it to help it heal, but forgot he had to be on camera, so that's why everybody was talking about his new hairdo. There's officially a Mrs. Beast. Mr. Beast got married. The YouTube star had an intimate wedding at Richard Branson's Necker Island. Wilt Chamberlain's Lakers jacket was bought for $3 at a thrift store. Then that person, you know, realized what they had and sold it for more than $89,000 at an auction. And William Shatner and his daughter Melanie both fought stage 4 cancer at the same time, and they're both cancer-free now. They're launching a health-related podcast together next week called No Time But Now.
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4: Dry conditions are expected mainly during the morning hours, but we might see a few scattered showers as we approach the noon and 1 o'clock hour this afternoon. Otherwise, we're watching a cold front to move in later this evening, which may bring in a chance for some stronger or even severe storms. The best chance for thunderstorms will be the farther north and west you go up towards Coochin County, and highs today will be into the 80s for the region. With NORA News Now, I'm meteorologist Brendan Pham.
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0: 93.9 WTBX, the Northland's number one hit music station. It's Rich. How are you? Good to have you along Friday morning. On deck this hour, got music lined up from BTS. Some Kesha coming up to right now, though. Sienna Spiro, it's Die on This Hill on WTBX.
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5: Dry conditions are expected mainly during the morning hours, but we might see a few scattered showers as we approach the noon and 1 o'clock hour this afternoon. Otherwise, we're watching a cold front to move in later this evening, which may bring in a chance for some stronger or even severe storms. The best chance for thunderstorms will be the farther north and west you go up towards Coochiching County, and highs today will be into the 80s for the region. With NOR News Now, I'm meteorologist Brendan Pham.
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Watermelon Sugar. 93.9 WTBX Harry Styles, Watermelon Sugar. Time for Papa Murphy's Pizza Racer. Chance to pick up a large pepperoni pizza made from scratch. She's breaded some cookie dough. Third texter at 866-720-5198 with our three answers. And today we're doing board games. Name three board games. I mean, there's a gazillion of them, like Monopoly. Just name three of them. Jot them down and text them to us. If you're texter number three, you pick up the meal deal from Papa Murphy's. Good luck. 866-720-5198. It's BTS. This is Swim on WTBX. Swim.

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5: From Northern News Now, I'm Natalie Heppner. Tense moments last night in a special Duluth City Council meeting where the future of the controversial Lester Park Golf Course was discussed. Now, a lawsuit stems from two petitions circulating aiming to put the future of Lester to a vote on the November ballot. One resolution would have state law override two separate petitions, then placing the decision about Lester Park on the ballot. The other resolution would allow the issue to go to voters on a ballot in November. The two resolutions were tabled until their meeting on Monday. Councilors then went into a closed meeting. We got an inside look at the work being done by firefighters to protect properties from the northern Minnesota wildfires. Wildfire crews say protecting homes starts with an assessment, then if conditions allow, setting up sprinklers, hose lines, and creating a defensible space around structures. They say homeowners can make that job faster by maintaining their properties before an emergency. As for the growth of the fires, crews say there has been little growth on all of them. More than 1,000 personnel are assigned to the firefight. And for more news, you can head to our website. It's northernnewsnow.com, or download our Northern News Now app. I'm Natalie Heppner. Have a great weekend.
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93.9 WTBX Nelly Furtado. It is Rich. How are you? Good to have you along. We'll run through our stack of leftovers in just a couple of minutes. Right now, Alex Warren, this is Fever Dream. How

0: 93.9 WTBX, time for our stack of leftovers. A couple of good news stories we didn't get to this morning on the morning show. We'll start with this one. A 16-year-old in Illinois named Randy Gura saw a car in the ditch on his way to work earlier this month. Even though other cars were just driving by, for some reason he just felt like he needed to stop. So he turned around and went back to check it out. Turns out a female driver was inside unconscious. He called 911. Emergency crews came out and she is going to make it. But doctors later said even 20 minutes later, if he was, no one stopped to help, she likely wouldn't have made it. So kind of cool. Some people keep things because they think they're valuable. Other people keep things, and they are valuable. Check this out. A man in China was shocked to discover that his family's kitchen table was actually kind of a diploma that was issued by the Qing Dynasty. He said he never imagined the table that their family used for decades was actually his great-great-grandfather's academic record. It wasn't always a table. It was an honor board that was just repurposed at some point.
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4: Dry conditions are expected mainly during the morning hours, but we might see a few scattered showers as we approach the noon and 1 o'clock hour this afternoon. Otherwise, we're watching a cold front to move in later this evening, which may bring in a chance for some stronger or even severe storms. The best chance for thunderstorms will be the farther north and west you go up towards Coochin County, and highs today will be into the 80s for the region. With NOAA News Now, I'm meteorologist Brendan Pham.
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93.9 WTBX, Bruno Mars, That's What I Like. It's Rich kicking off your workday with another hour of tunes. Zara Larson's coming up, The Killers, Taylor Swift, and both Olivia's, Olivia Dean and Olivia Rodrigo. Now, this is Drop Dead on WTBX.

0: 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This is Bella Kay via the text line. I love it, I love it, I love it on WTBX.
1: I like being used. It means I have a purpose.

0: Sarah Larson at 93.9 WTVX. I was flipping through the TV last night, and I come across in Practical Jokers, and it said, like, new episode. I didn't know they were still making the show. The 13th season premiere was last night on TBS. The thing I wonder on it, so they do jokes on people or whatever, how do people not recognize them now? I mean, it's been 13 years. I feel like all of them would be known, and so, like, none of the jokes would work, but I don't know. Anyway, on deck, we'll get back into the tunes here in just a couple of minutes. Pink's coming up, Dexter and the Moon Rocks, and more on WTBX. Hang on.
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1: 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It's Rich, another hour of tunes. We're kicking it off. Somber is coming up. Gracie Abrams, a Pitbull, a Shibuzi, and Benson Boone, too. Right now, 3 days grace. Don't want to go home tonight. It's WTVX.

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Wherever you go, you can take us with you. It's Bruno Mars now. Risk It All. It's WTBX.

0: talk about UTBX. So if you ask people, like, where does everybody move if they're looking for a place to grow old and retire? Florida seems to be, you know, the top answer. Sometimes Arizona. But actually, number one, they base the things on residents over 75. And the best states to move to, which kind of the criteria was hospital beds, life expectancy, availability of nurses, sunlight exposure, walkability, all those types of things. The best state to move to retire is Hawaii. But I hope you have a lot of money because, of course, it's expensive to go there. Florida was number two. Other places on the list, New Jersey was third, Massachusetts, New York, Virginia, Rhode Island, Nebraska, Oregon, Washington rounds out the top 10. Minnesota, by the way, was number 15. The worst state to go for aging as you're getting older include number one was Mississippi. The second shortest lives at 72.6 years. Also the least walkable state and the lowest rated nursing homes. The rest of the bottom five, Oklahoma, New Mexico, Georgia, and Michigan.
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93.9 WTBX. Kelly was talking the other day on one of the podcasts how she got that that Parasite stuff, and it was brutal. Anyway, it is Kelly Clarkson. Breakaway. 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

Another hour of tunes. Kick it off on deck this hour. Alex Warren got some Flo Rida, BTS, and Daughtry too right now. One Republic. It's 93.9 WTBX.

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All right, your most accurate weather forecast or what's going on in the Northland with your Northland news, both of them right there on the front page. You'll see WTBX.com. Keep it moving with Olivia Rodrigo. Drop Dead. Happy Friday. It's WTBX.

0: 93.9 WTBX. And things going on locally this weekend. We'll talk about that in a few. Here's Bella Kay. I love it.
1: I like being used. It means I have a purpose.

0: Somber with Homewrecker 93.9 WTBX. It's Tommy. All right, so we go into the weekend. That's always fun. And just another reminder, Mesabi Musical Theater and Hibbing Community Education inviting you to enjoy the Broadway musical Hello Dolly, Hibbing High School Auditorium. 30 local performers, more than that. Yesterday it started. Tonight it's going on at 7. But if you can't make it tonight at 7, Sunday at 2 p.m., you can enjoy the heartwarming, laugh-filled musical. 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And we've got more coming up. Hang on, we're going to get it going with Kings of Leon. We got MGK, Wiz Khalifa, and more after that, WTBX.
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4: Sweltering heat, summer storms, wind, and hail. 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
1: 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And, well, it looks like it's going to be a pretty good weekend. I mean, we're hanging out a little warmer on Sunday, hitting 90. Woo. And then tomorrow it's going to be 86, sunny. Looks like a pretty good weekend. Get some stuff going and make sure you allow us to be the soundtrack to your weekend.

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I said you look so fine that I really want to make you mine. 4, 5, 6, come on and get your kicks. 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

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Now you don't need

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That's the email. Let us know. We'll get it on our list. Here's Bruno, Risk It All, WTBX.

got it. I see the parties and diamonds. Sometimes when I close my eyes, 6 months of torture. 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I loved you truly.

Olivia Rodrigo, 93.9 WTBX. Tommy keeping it moving. 3 days grace right now. We've got Maroon 5 on the way. Hey, just enjoying a Friday. Hopefully you are. It's 93.9.

0: about the movie Field of Dreams, because it'll make this even more exciting for you. 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More coming up. Nicki Minaj, Teddy Swims, we'll get into it, WTBX.
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All right, so different generations have a different idea of what a good job is. And they each have a different, you know, scope on that whole thing. We'll go over it in a couple minutes. You'll find it interesting. 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

0: Zara Larsson, 93.9 WTBX. All right, different generations have a different idea of what a good job looks like. Let's go over them. Fun, shall we? Out of your tango. Boomers. We'll start with boomers. They associate a great job with stability and a long-term career. The idea of staying with a company for decades and decades is not boring and tedious. It means they've built something and that they're competent workers. Gen X, a little different. A good job is consistent, but it should not completely take over your life. They're the first generation to see that the career ladder wobble and job loyalty doesn't always guarantee loyalty in return, so they appreciate the steady paycheck, but they don't want it to consume them. Millennials, they see a good job as something that offers more than just a title. They want good work-life balance. They want good economic certainty. And, you know, they want a sweet spot in between pay and purpose. Gen Z believes a great job is one that understands that they're human. They care about mental health and workplace culture the most, and whether or not a company practices what it preaches when it comes to that. They're not as willing to overlook toxic behavior, and they do not want to constantly be available for their job when they're not there. So there you go. There's the differences in generations and how they feel about what makes a good job. More on the way. Black Eyed Peas, Dexter and the Moon Rocks, and more WTBX.
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Dexter and the Moon Rocks, 93.9 WTBX. It's Tommy. Continuous music. Papa Roach coming up. We're keeping it going right now with Evanescence on WTBX.

93.9 WTBX. And yes, we have your Fox Rotzi and the latest with the famous. That's going to be coming up in a few songs. Right now, Olivia Rodrigo's We Keep It Going with Drop Dead. It's 93.9 WTBX.

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1: All right, first up, sad news for the Affleck family. Chris Ann Affleck, mother of Ben and Casey Affleck, has passed away at age 82 after battling pancreatic cancer. Her obituary says doctors had given her 6 months to live last December, and her final wish was to see her grandson graduate high school. She made it to the ceremony May 31st. Meanwhile, Jason Sudeikis reportedly walked away from huge Ted Lasso Season 4 payday. So if you're a fan of the show, yeah, he walked away from that. He was making about $1 million an episode, but says the story had reached its natural ending. That's rare in Hollywood. A guy saw $10 million and said, nah, the art is actually done. And Nope, Hustlers and Aquila and the Bee star Keke Palmer is getting a star on the Hollywood Walk of Fame. So there's your Foxarazzi, where the Afflecks say goodbye to their mom. Jason Sudeikis chose story over salary, and Keke Palmer's career just hit Hollywood Boulevard. More coming up, WTVX.
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1: Louis Capaldi on 93.9 WTBX. And your comedy bit of the day, we got that coming up in just a few for your Friday. And this one today, it's, you know, it's good. It's short and sweet, though, you know. Quick laugh and then back into music. That's coming up inside 10. Bruno right now with Risk It All. It's 93.9 WTBX.

0: 93.9 WTBX. Time for that comedy bit of the day. Today, it's, it's about a couple of things. You know, it's about people with big rims and wearing something you haven't worn in a while.
1: I'm tired of men putting big rims on any kind of car. My friend picked me up from LAX in a Ford Focus with 26s on the car. We couldn't even turn. You ever see something in your closet you haven't worn in a while? You'd be like, I haven't worn that in a minute. Then when you put it on and you realize why you ain't been wearing it.
0: So that right there is Dion Cole. Dion Cole, you want to look up more bits from Dion Cole? He'll get on a rant once in a while. I mean, there's a couple of bits I would love to play, but they're a little too long. So we're going to get back into music. There's your comedy bit of the day. More coming up. Sabrina Carpenter, Linkin Park, Benson Boone, all on the way. WTBX.
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Sabrina 93.9 WTBX. And yes, what we're playing now, what we've been playing, you know, if you don't know any of the new music that's out, WTBX.com. You can always check in on your Northland news while you're there. Right now, Linkin Park.

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Getting the Drive at 5 going with that one for your Friday into the weekend. 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

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And as summer continues, more stuff coming up in the Northland you can be a part of. We'll talk about the local stuff coming up. Just a few songs. One Republic right now. 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

0: Somber with Home Wrecker 93.9 WTBX. And as we keep going through summer, there's a lot of stuff coming up that you can be a part of here in the Northland. And Chisholm Lions Club invites you to the Lake Street Summer Vendors Shows, which is pretty cool. Held the third Tuesday of each month through September, 4 to 8 p.m. Lake Street and Chisholm. 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Hang on, we're going to get the music going here in a minute with Lord, MGK, and Wiz Khalifa. More after that, WTBX.
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3: 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A reminder that 90% of storm-related damage cannot be seen from the ground. 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

93.9 WTVX. How come nobody told me until I just found out at work tonight? Although I guess I wouldn't make it to work if I already partaked. National Tequila Day today. And it's National Cousins Day. Call your cousins and have some tequila. Here's Sienna. Good.

Oh, it's National Drive-Through Day today. Who's got the fastest and slowest and friendliest fast food lanes? Coming up this hour, Justin Bieber. Here's Speed Demon on WTVX.

0: WTVX. Hey, it's National Drive-Thru Day today. For the fifth year in a row, they say the fastest line is Taco Bell. Although they'll get you through and then into the bathroom the fastest, too. I'm kidding. I love T-Bell. Actually, a chicken quesadilla sounds delicious. And they say Chick-fil-A ranked number one for friendliness and overall satisfaction.
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